In his 2012 Sharp 9 release, alto saxophonist Dmitry Bielski plays the music of the composers. I'm David Bassey. This wonderful album from Sharp 9 features the music of Herbie Hancock, Cedar Walton, Wayne Shorter, Duke Ellington, Gigi Grice, and more. This is his Horace Silver pick, Dmitry Bielski, with To Whom It May Concern.

The album's called The Composers. Dmitri Bievsky at the alto saxophone with Jason Brown drums, John Weber bass, David Hazeltine piano, and Peter Bernstein on the guitar. It's on Sharp 9 Records, recorded September 8, 2011. Dmitri Bievsky from his album The Composers, and Horace Silver's To Whom It May Concern. Here's a classic from 1934, written by Frank Perkins, lyrics by Mitchell Parrish, and the album called Jubilation, a tribute to saxophonist Cannonball Adderley. This time with Jim Snedero, Jubilation, on Savant Records, and the song Stars Fell on Alabama.

rhythm section of David Hazeltine, Nat Reeves, and Billy Drummond with Jim Snedero. Preceding that, Dmitry Bietsky. 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

They call him the Iron Man. Live at Smoke, legendary pianist Harold Mayburn, with Eric Alexander on the saxophone, John Weber bass, and Joe Farnsworth at the drums, Harold Mayburn at the piano. Why do they call him the Iron Man? You know, he left us on September the 19th of 2019, and he recorded that album and put it out in November of 2018. Nightlife in Tokyo from pianist Harold Mayburn. Coming up next, Hub Songs on Blue Note Records, Tim Higgins and Marcus Printup covering the music of the wonderful Freddie Hubbard. This one called Crisis.

Tim Higgins, Marcus Printup, Hub Songs, and Crisis. Preceding that, Harold Mayburn and Tokyo Nightlife. Consider this. You can present your business's message to our loyal Jazz with David Bassey listeners. 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

a pianist of such great merit. Bill Charlap at the piano with Peter Washington and Kenny Washington on Impulse Records, and the song called I'm All Smiles from Michael Leonard and Herbert Martin. This album is called Uptown Downtown. I'm All Smiles from pianist Bill Charlap and his trio. Another New Yorker on the way, Gigi Grice, abruptly quit jazz pretty much right after this album, not too long after it was recorded in March of 1960. He gave up jazz and became the principal of a high school in New York City. Mickey Roker played the drums on this one, with Reggie Workman bass, Richard Wyons at the piano, Richard Williams at the trumpet, and songwriter and alto saxophonist Gigi Grice with his composition, Backbreaker. It's all on Prestige Records and recorded by Rudy Van Gelder and remastered in 1994. March 11, 1960, and Gigi Grice Quintet.

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I'm Mason Reed. A page you were looking for is either missing or unavailable. You can go back to your previous page or visit the homepage for more information. If you need to find something specific, you can also try searching our site. A crash outside Atlanta has been described as a miracle. Dash cam footage captures a boy being thrown from a vehicle at impact, but incredibly, he only sustained minor injuries. This remarkable story highlights the resilience of the young survivor amidst a terrifying incident. The news stream, powered by Seaboard Networks, delivering smarter radio,

Studies on KUR provided in part by the students and staff of KUR. I'm Mike Reggs. Kutztown University's Rock Ensemble 1 has been honored as the undergraduate college winner in the Blues Pop Rock Group category of the 2026 Downbeat Magazine Student Music Awards. The Downbeat Student Music Awards are considered the most prestigious awards in jazz education, recognizing the nation's top music programs. This is the 11th Student Music Award for KU's commercial music program in the last 10 years. The commercial music program at KU features several large rock ensembles consisting of horns, background singers, and rhythm sections, two large jazz ensembles featuring big bands in the style of Count Basie, and a large Latin ensemble. More than 130 students audition each semester for participation in these ensembles. Quote, "This award shows the strength and scope of the commercial music program at KU," said Dr. Kevin Jost, professor of music. "KU continues to be one of the nation's top programs for quality, creativity, and success." The Downbeat Student Music Awards recognize the top jazz ensembles at the undergraduate and graduate levels. Nine judges evaluate the participating groups based on several performance criteria, including overall sound, proper interpretation, improvisation, creativity, intonation, phrasing, and dynamics. The honorees are selected from a competitive pool in which winners must demonstrate a distinct voice in addition to technical proficiency. We check news right here on the radio voice of Kutztown University, KUR. I'm Mike Reggs.

Bassist Alexander Claffey is on the move. He's recorded with several labels over the past few years and played with a lot of his lifelong heroes, Harold Mayburn, Louis Hayes, and Kurt Rosenwinkel. I'm David Bassey. Here's bassist Alexander Claffey and an album which features him with some of his heroes, Dave Gajkowski, Kurt Rosenwinkel at the guitar, and drummer Adam Arruda. The bass is covering one called Blues on the Corner. It's a McCoy Tyner classic, and let's listen.

bassist who grew up in Philadelphia and made his way to New York City in 2011 out on SMK Jazz in 2018, Blues on the Corner, Alexander Claffey in the album Standards, What Are You Doing the Rest of Your Life? Let's move into the music of Madeleine Peru. Born in Athens, Georgia, she moved to Paris with her mother and started playing and singing on the streets of Paris. Madeleine Peru's first album sold 500,000 copies, called Careless Love, and a lot of folks compared her at that time to Billie Holiday. She's found her own voice in music. This one's called Anthem from 2018, Madeleine Peru, and the song Lullaby.

Vocalist and guitarist Madeline Peru, the album Anthem, and the song Lullaby. Before that, Alexander Claffey, Standards, What Are You Doing the Rest of Your Life, and Blues on the Corner. 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

Venezuelan-born pianist Edward Simon, this time highlighting his compositional skills, and one that was created in support of SF Jazz. It's called Incessant Desires. David Binney on the alto saxophone, Scott Colley bass, Brian Blade drums, with Gretchen Parlato on the vocals, Adam Rogers guitar, and the Amani Winds. The album is called Sorrows and Triumphs, and the song Incessant Desires from pianist Edward Simon. Where's a veteran of the jazz world, turning 66 and proud of it? John Scofield on a roll at the time of the release of this particular Verve album. The song's called Combo Theme, and the band, or the combo, is Bill Stewart at the drums, Vicente Archer bass, and Gerald Clayton playing the piano and organ. John Scofield playing the guitar. Combo 66.

John Schofield. As he turns 66, Combo 66 on Verve Records. Consider this. You can present your business's message to our loyal Jazz with David Bassi listeners. 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

Original music from guitarist Steve Cardenas. Melody in a Dream is the album, with Thomas Morgan playing the bass and Joey Barron playing the drums. It's Steve's original, New Moon, Steve Cardenas. Preceding that, original music from Kenny Warner, The Space, a Pirouette release, and his composition, Fifth Movement, heady music from two original artists. Coming up next, Mike LaDon and the Groover Quartet. The album's called From the Heart on Savant, and this one called Fun Day.

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I'm Mason Reed. A crash outside Atlanta has been described as a miracle. Dash cam footage captures a boy being thrown from a vehicle at impact, but incredibly, he only sustained minor injuries. This remarkable story highlights the resilience of the young survivor amidst a terrifying incident. A page you were looking for is either missing or unavailable. You can go back to your previous page or visit the homepage for more information. If you need to find something specific, you can also try searching our site. 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

News on KUR provided in part by the students and staff of KUR. I'm Mike Rags. Kutztown University's Rock Ensemble 1 has been honored as the undergraduate college winner in the Blues Pop Rock Group category of the 2026 Downbeat Magazine Student Music Awards. The Downbeat Student Music Awards are considered the most prestigious awards in jazz education, recognizing the nation's top music programs. This is the 11th Student Music Award for KU's commercial music program in the last 10 years. The commercial music program at KU features several large rock ensembles consisting of horns, background singers, and rhythm sections, two large jazz ensembles featuring big bands in the style of Count Basie, and a large Latin ensemble. More than 130 students audition each semester for participation in these ensembles. Quote, "This award shows the strength and scope of the commercial music program at KU," said Dr. Kevin Jost, professor of music. "KU continues to be one of the nation's top programs for quality, creativity, and success." The Downbeat Student Music Awards recognize the top jazz ensembles at the undergraduate and graduate levels. Nine judges evaluate the participating groups based on several performance criteria, including overall sound, proper interpretation, improvisation, creativity, intonation, phrasing, and dynamics. The honorees are selected from a competitive pool in which winners must demonstrate a distinct voice in addition to technical proficiency. We check news right here on the radio voice of Kutztown University, KUR. I'm Mike Rags.

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The Museum of Dead Retail is featuring a new photo gallery of former New Jersey malls, only available for a limited time at the Museum of Dead Retail.

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I'm Mason Reed. President Donald Trump has announced his intention to nominate Todd Blanche as the permanent attorney general. Blanche, who previously served as Trump's personal attorney and the deputy attorney general, stepped in as acting attorney general after Pam Bondi was ousted. The official announcement could come soon, though sources say no final decision has been made until Trump speaks on it directly. A crash outside Atlanta has been described as a miracle. Dash cam footage captures a boy being thrown from a vehicle at impact, but incredibly, he only sustained minor injuries. This remarkable story highlights the resilience of the young survivor amidst a terrifying incident. The news stream, powered by Seaboard Networks, delivering smarter radio,

0: News on KUR provided in part by the students and staff of Kutztown University Radio. I'm Mike Reggs. The All-In Campus Democracy Challenge has recognized the colleges and universities that have earned the highly established Action Plan Seal of Recognition, and this includes Kutztown University. All In has developed this seal of recognition for higher education institutions with strong action plans to increase nonpartisan democratic engagement by promoting civic learning, political engagement, and college student voter participation. Action plan strength is determined by reviewing campus action plans with the Strengthening American Democracy Action Planning Rubric. In other news, across Pennsylvania, school districts are facing critical shortages of certified special education teachers impacting students who rely on specialized support to thrive. Kutztown University is taking action to address this need with the launch of an accelerated tuition-free certification pathway designed to prepare more highly qualified educators faster. The new initiative, called ASPIRE, Accelerated Special Education Program for In-Service Resident Educators, enables certified teachers and recent graduates who have passed student teaching to earn their PK through 12 special education add-on certification in just 15 months. Kutztown University is among a select group of institutions in Pennsylvania leading innovative state-supported efforts to reimagine educator preparation, removing financial barriers, accelerating pathways, and directly responding to workforce shortages in high-need areas. We check news hourly on KUR.
1: From Quality Radio Productions, it's another hour of relaxing instrumentals. It's Something Beautiful. I'm Jake Longwell. Opening the hour with music from the Beatles songbook, as performed by Ferranti and Teicher and their orchestra, here is Something.

The music of Sonny and Cher is played by James Last in the orchestra. I Got You, Babe. My Dear Cousin Julia was performed by Simon Gale in the orchestra before that. Archie Blair and his orchestra gave us Won't You Call Me Sweetheart. Also back there, Haggard Hardy, You and the Moonlight. Percy Faith with the music of Mercy from 1969, Love Can Make You Happy. David Rose in the orchestra gave us Gay Spirits prior to that. We also heard the Latin sounds of Edmundo Ross, the track Solamente Una Vez, Only One Time, the piano of Frank Mills back there as well, Peter Piper, Hold Me Till the Morning Comes was performed by John Fox in the orchestra, and we began the set and also the program with music of the Beatles, as played by Ferranti and Teicher, Something. You are listening to Something Beautiful, an hour of relaxing instrumentals. I'm Jake Longwell. If you'd like to get in touch with the program, the email address is qualityradioproductions@gmail.com. 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If you'd like the playlist or streaming audio for this episode, it's Something Beautiful, program 2209. We'll begin our second set of the hour with music of Paul McCartney and Stevie Wonder, as played by clarinetist Acker Bilk and his orchestra. Ebony and Ivory.

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I'm Mason Reed. President Donald Trump has announced his intention to nominate Todd Blanche as the permanent attorney general. Blanche, who previously served as Trump's personal attorney and the deputy attorney general, stepped in as acting attorney general after Pam Bondi was ousted. The official announcement could come soon, though sources say no final decision has been made until Trump speaks on it directly. A crash outside Atlanta has been described as a miracle. Dashcam footage captures a boy being thrown from a vehicle at impact, but incredibly, he only sustained minor injuries. This remarkable story highlights the resilience of the young survivor amidst a terrifying incident. The News Stream, powered by Seaboard Networks, delivering smarter radio.

0: news on KU are provided in part by the students and staff of Kutztown University Radio. I'm Mike Greggs. The memory of Elric J. Ensderby, celebrated timber framer and prolific historian of early American vernacular architecture, will be honored through the establishment of the Elric J. Ensderby Archive as part of the permanent collection of the library and archives at the Pennsylvania German Cultural Heritage Center at KU. The Ensderby and Gwazda family, including Elric's sister, Debbie Ensderby Gwazda, her husband, Ed, and sons Farley, Henry, and Chester, have agreed to honor Elric and his legacy by donating his extensive archives to the Pennsylvania German Cultural Heritage Center at Kutztown University, a leading center for the study of colonial and early American architecture in the Mid-Atlantic region. This donation is intended both to celebrate Elric's contributions to architectural history and preservation, and to ensure that these unique materials will be organized, preserved, and made available to the public. Debbie Gwazda reflected on her brother's legacy, saying, quote, "Elric understood the value of preserving a record of the way that people who settled in this area in the 18th and 19th centuries approached construction through the cultural traditions of their home countries. He was a keen student of architectural history, so he understood better than most the context of framing and decorative styles." We check news hourly here on the Radio Voice, KUR.
1: From Quality Radio Productions, it's another hour of relaxing instrumentals. It's Something Beautiful. I'm Jake Longwell. Opening the hour with Anthony Ventura and the orchestra, here is their rendition of Dolone Melodie.

Michel Legrand leading his orchestra, and one of Monsieur Legrand's own compositions, What Are You Doing the Rest of Your Life? Deep Purple was performed by Enoch Light and the orchestra before that. Music from the Simon and Garfunkel songbook in the set as well. The Sound of Silence, as played by the 101 Strings. Jack Say and his orchestra, Say It Isn't So. After the Lovin', that was of course a huge hit for Engelbert Humperdinck, performed here by Frank Chaxfield and the orchestra. Another piece from the 101 Strings in that set, this time their rendition of the Hawaiian Wedding Song. Yet another tune from the pen of Monsieur Michel Legrand, leading his orchestra through The Windmills of Your Mind before that, and Anthony Ventura at the top of the set and the top of the show with Dolonnais Mélodie. You are listening to an hour of relaxing, easy-listening instrumentals. It's Something Beautiful. I'm Jake Longwell. 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If you're looking for the playlist or audio for this episode, it's Something Beautiful, program 2022. We'll begin our second and final set of the hour with the flute artistry of James Galway, a native of Ireland. Here is his rendition of The Prayer.

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I'm Kennedy Collins. President Donald Trump has announced his intention to nominate Todd Blanche as the permanent attorney general. Blanche, who previously served as Trump's personal attorney and the deputy attorney general, stepped in as acting attorney general after Pam Bondi was ousted. The official announcement could come soon, though sources say no final decision has been made until Trump speaks on it directly. A crash outside Atlanta has been described as a miracle. Dashcam footage captures a boy being thrown from a vehicle at impact, but incredibly, he only sustained minor injuries. This remarkable story highlights the resilience of the young survivor amidst a terrifying incident. The News Stream, powered by Seaboard Networks, delivering smarter radio.

0: news on KUR provided in part by the students and staff of KUR. I'm Mike Reggs. Kutztown University's Rock Ensemble 1 has been honored as the undergraduate college winner in the Blues Pop Rock Group category of the 2026 Downbeat Magazine Student Music Awards. The Downbeat Student Music Awards are considered the most prestigious awards in jazz education, recognizing the nation's top music programs. This is the 11th Student Music Award for KU's commercial music program in the last 10 years. The commercial music program at KU features several large rock ensembles consisting of horns, background singers, and rhythm sections, two large jazz ensembles featuring big bands in the style of Count Basie, and a large Latin ensemble. More than 130 students audition each semester for participation in these ensembles. Quote, "This award shows the strength and scope of the commercial music program at KU," said Dr. Kevin Jost, professor of music. "KU continues to be one of the nation's top programs for quality, creativity, and success." The Downbeat Student Music Awards recognize the top jazz ensembles at the undergraduate and graduate levels. Nine judges evaluate the participating groups based on several performance criteria, including overall sound, proper interpretation, improvisation, creativity, intonation, phrasing, and dynamics. The honorees are selected from a competitive pool in which winners must demonstrate a distinct voice in addition to technical proficiency. We check news right here on the radio voice of Kutztown University, KUR. I'm Mike Reggs.
1: From Quality Radio Productions, it's Something Beautiful. I'm Jake Longwell with another hour of relaxing instrumentals. Opening the program this time with Bernard Ebbinghaus and his orchestra, and their rendition of Never Gonna Let

The music of the Alan Parsons Project is played by Paul Cassidy and the orchestra. That was Time. Michael Jackson's Human Nature was performed by Johnny Arthey and the orchestra before that. Yesterday Once More from Harold Winkler. Moon River by the Cascading Strings. We also heard from Johnny Douglas and the music of Orleans, Dance With Me. David Whitaker and the orchestra gave us I Will Wait For You. The Moonlighting Theme from Pat Valentino ahead of that. Victor Venacour and Billy Joel's The Longest Time. And up at the top, Bernard Ebbinghaus and the orchestra with Seekers Never Gonna Let You Go. You are listening to an hour of relaxing instrumentals. It's Something Beautiful. I'm Jake Longwell. If you want to get in touch, the email address is qualityradioproductions@gmail.com and our blog and website, qualityradioproductions.blogspot.com. 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

I'm Kennedy Collins. President Donald Trump has announced his intention to nominate Todd Blanche as the permanent attorney general. Blanche, who previously served as Trump's personal attorney and the deputy attorney general, stepped in as acting attorney general after Pam Bondi was ousted. The official announcement could come soon, though sources say no final decision has been made until Trump speaks on it directly. A crash outside Atlanta has been described as a miracle. Dashcam footage captures a boy being thrown from a vehicle at impact, but incredibly, he only sustained minor injuries. This remarkable story highlights the resilience of the young survivor amidst a terrifying incident. The News Stream, powered by Seaboard Networks, delivering smarter radio.

0: News on KUR provided in part by the students and staff of Kutztown University Radio. I'm Mike Greggs. The memory of Elric J. Ensderby, celebrated timber framer and prolific historian of early American vernacular architecture, will be honored through the establishment of the Elric J. Ensderby Archive as part of the permanent collection of the library and archives at the Pennsylvania German Cultural Heritage Center at KU. The Ensderby and Gwazda family, including Elric's sister, Debbie Ensderby Gwazda, her husband, Ed, and sons Farley, Henry, and Chester, have agreed to honor Elric and his legacy by donating his extensive archives to the Pennsylvania German Cultural Heritage Center at Kutztown University, a leading center for the study of colonial and early American architecture in the Mid-Atlantic region. This donation is intended both to celebrate Elric's contributions to architectural history and preservation, and to ensure that these unique materials will be organized, preserved, and made available to the public. Debbie Gwazda reflected on her brother's legacy, saying, quote, "Elric understood the value of preserving a record of the way that people who settled in this area in the 18th and 19th centuries approached construction through the cultural traditions of their home countries. He was a keen student of architectural history, so he understood better than most the contexts of framing and decorative styles." We check news hourly here on the Radio Voice, KUR.
1: From Quality Radio Productions, it's another hour of relaxing instrumentals. It's Something Beautiful. I'm Jake Longwell, getting the hour underway with the 101 Strings, and a tune from the Stevie Wonder songbook, My Cherie Amour.

Arthur Greenslade and the Orchestra, and a piece made popular by Kenny Rogers, Lucille. Roger Williams at the piano before that, Cherry Pink and Apple Blossom White, a huge hit for Perez Prado. The Romantic Strings prior to that, and their rendition of The Way You Look Tonight. John Fox and his orchestra, and a huge hit for James Ingram, 100 Ways. Wally Stott and the orchestra before that, Embraceable You. We heard from the Rendezvous Strings, their rendition of Feelings. Andre Kostolanets gave us Games That Lovers Play. Paul Morad and his orchestra before that, By the Time I Get to Phoenix. Of course, that was a huge hit for Glenn Campbell in the late 60s. And at the top of the set, it was the 101 Strings and their rendition of Stevie Wonder's My Cherie Amour. You are listening to Something Beautiful, an hour of easy listening instrumentals. I'm Jake Longwell. 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We'll begin our second and final set of the hour with the Fantasy Strings and their rendition of It Must Be Him.

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I'm Kennedy Collins. President Donald Trump has announced his intention to nominate Todd Blanche as the permanent attorney general. Blanche, who previously served as Trump's personal attorney and the deputy attorney general, stepped in as acting attorney general after Pam Bondi was ousted. The official announcement could come soon, though sources say no final decision has been made until Trump speaks on it directly. A crash outside Atlanta has been described as a miracle. Dashcam footage captures a boy being thrown from a vehicle at impact, but incredibly, he only sustained minor injuries. This remarkable story highlights the resilience of the young survivor amidst a terrifying incident. The News Stream, powered by Seaboard Networks, delivering smarter radio.

0: News on KUR provided in part by the students and staff of Kutztown University Radio. I'm Mike Reggs. The All-In Campus Democracy Challenge has recognized the colleges and universities that have earned the highly established Action Plan seal of recognition, and this includes Kutztown University. All In has developed this seal of recognition for higher education institutions with strong action plans to increase nonpartisan democratic engagement by promoting civic learning, political engagement, and college student voter participation. Action plan strength is determined by reviewing campus action plans with the Strengthening American Democracy Action Planning Rubric. In other news, across Pennsylvania, school districts are facing critical shortages of certified special education teachers, impacting students who rely on specialized support to thrive. Kutztown University is taking action to address this need with the launch of an accelerated tuition-free certification pathway designed to prepare more highly qualified educators faster. The new initiative, called ASPIRE, Accelerated Special Education Program for In-Service Resident Educators, enables certified teachers and recent graduates who have passed student teaching to earn their PK through 12 special education add-on certification in just 15 months. Kutztown University is among a select group of institutions in Pennsylvania leading innovative state-supported efforts to reimagine educator preparation, removing financial barriers, accelerating pathways, and directly responding to workforce shortages in high-need areas. We check news hourly on KUR.
1: 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It's another edition of Something Beautiful. I'm Jake Longwell, getting the hour underway with Nick Ingman and the orchestra from the Solitaire Easy Collection, Volume 1. This is their arrangement of I Believe in You.

Your Song, performed by Pierre Soer on guitar, from Romantic Guitar for Lovers. Acker Bilk on the clarinet before that, The Homecoming, from the album Feelings. John Fox and the orchestra, both sides now, from John Fox and his London Studio Orchestra, Volume 3. Frank Porcel and a piece from the Neil Diamond songbook, Song Sung Blue, from Spotlight on Frank Porcel, Volume 2. Also back there, a jazz piano trio arrangement of What a Wonderful World from Biji Adare, from the album Save the Last Dance for Me. Marty Gold and the orchestra before that, Puppet on a String, from the LP 24 Pieces of Gold. The Living Strings and We Were Lovers, from Songs from the Silver Screen. Tommy Garrett, My Special Angel, from The Best of the 50 Guitars, Volume 3. And at the top of the set, Nick Ingman and the orchestra, I Believe in You, from the Solitaire Easy Collection, Volume 1. 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I'm Jake Longwell. 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If you want the playlist or audio for this episode, look for Something Beautiful, program number 1811. We'll begin our second and final set of the hour with Bert Kampfert and the orchestra. From the very best of Bert Kampfert, this is their cover of a piece which was made famous by another great orchestra leader, Billy Vaughan, Swingin' Safari.

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I'm Kennedy Collins. The New York Knicks head to San Antonio for Game 2 of the NBA Finals, holding a 1-0 series lead after defeating the Spurs 105-95 in Game 1. Jalen Brunson led the Knicks with 30 points, while Victor Wembanyama scored 26 for San Antonio. The Spurs have a strong home record, but the Knicks are riding a 10-game winning streak. Game 2 kicks off tonight at 8:30 p.m. Eastern Time. President Donald Trump has announced his intention to nominate Todd Blanche as the permanent attorney general. Blanche, who previously served as Trump's personal attorney and the deputy attorney general, stepped in as acting attorney general after Pam Bondi was ousted. The official announcement could come soon, though sources say no final decision has been made until Trump speaks on it directly. The News Stream, powered by Seaboard Networks, delivering smarter radio.

0: news on KUR provided in part by the students and staff of Kutztown University Radio. I'm Mike Reggs. The All-In Campus Democracy Challenge has recognized the colleges and universities that have earned the highly established Action Plan Seal of Recognition, and this includes Kutztown University. All In has developed this seal of recognition for higher education institutions with strong action plans to increase nonpartisan democratic engagement by promoting civic learning, political engagement, and college student voter participation. Action plan strength is determined by reviewing campus action plans with the Strengthening American Democracy Action Planning rubric. In other news, across Pennsylvania, school districts are facing critical shortages of certified special education teachers impacting students who rely on specialized support to thrive. Kutztown University is taking action to address this need with the launch of an accelerated tuition-free certification pathway designed to prepare more highly qualified educators faster. The new initiative, called ASPIRE, Accelerated Special Education Program for In-Service Resident Educators, enables certified teachers and recent graduates who have passed student teaching to earn their PK through 12 special education add-on certification in just 15 months. Kutztown University is among a select group of institutions in Pennsylvania leading innovative state-supported efforts to reimagine educator preparation, removing financial barriers, accelerating pathways, and directly responding to workforce shortages in high-need areas. We check news hourly on KUR.
1: From Quality Radio Productions, it's another edition of Something Beautiful. I'm Jake Longwell. Welcome to another hour of light and easy favorites. Opening the hour with a huge hit for Roger Miller, as played by the Astro Strings, it's King of the Road.

That's Roger Williams at the piano and Calcutta. Soft rock gold from England Dan and John Ford Coley. We'll never have to say goodbye again. The Fantasy Strings with You Are Too Beautiful before that. Bad, Bad Leroy Brown from Sven Lebeck. Peter Nero at the piano. Can't Take My Eyes Off of You. Roberta Flack and Donny Hathaway in there as well. Where Is the Love? Music of Jefferson Starship is played by John Gregory in the orchestra. Before that, that was indeed Miracles. Sealed with a Kiss from the Holly Ridge Strings, Frank Barber, and his rendition of 99 Miles from L.A. And up at the top, the Astro Strings with King of the Road. You are listening to an hour of light and easy favorites. It's Something Beautiful. I'm Jake Longwell. 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It's Something Beautiful, program 2409. Bill Luce and the orchestra getting our final set of the hour underway. Ruby, Don't Take Your Love to Town.

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We never could explain that sudden summer rain, the looks we got when we got back. 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

I'm Kennedy Collins. The New York Knicks head to San Antonio for Game 2 of the NBA Finals, holding a 1-0 series lead after defeating the Spurs 105-95 in Game 1. Jalen Brunson led the Knicks with 30 points, while Victor Wembanyama scored 26 for San Antonio. The Spurs have a strong home record, but the Knicks are riding a 10-game winning streak. Game 2 kicks off tonight at 8:30 p.m. Eastern Time. President Donald Trump has announced his intention to nominate Todd Blanche as the permanent attorney general. Blanche, who previously served as Trump's personal attorney and the deputy attorney general, stepped in as acting attorney general after Pam Bondi was ousted. The official announcement could come soon, though sources say no final decision has been made until Trump speaks on it directly. The News Stream, powered by Seaboard Networks, delivering smarter radio.

0: News on KUR, provided in part by the students and staff of KUR. I'm Mike Reggs. Kutztown University's Rock Ensemble 1 has been honored as the undergraduate college winner in the Blues Pop Rock Group category of the 2026 Downbeat Magazine Student Music Awards. The Downbeat Student Music Awards are considered the most prestigious awards in jazz education, recognizing the nation's top music programs. This is the 11th Student Music Award for KU's commercial music program in the last 10 years. The commercial music program at KU features several large rock ensembles consisting of horns, background singers, and rhythm sections, two large jazz ensembles featuring big bands in the style of Count Basie, and a large Latin ensemble. More than 130 students audition each semester for participation in these ensembles. Quote, "This award shows the strength and scope of the commercial music program at KU," said Dr. Kevin Jost, professor of music. "KU continues to be one of the nation's top programs for quality, creativity, and success." The Downbeat Student Music Awards recognize the top jazz ensembles at the undergraduate and graduate levels. 9 judges evaluate the participating groups based on several performance criteria, including overall sound, proper interpretation, improvisation, creativity, intonation, phrasing, and dynamics. The honorees are selected from a competitive pool in which winners must demonstrate a distinct voice in addition to technical proficiency. We check news right here on the radio voice of Kutztown University, KUR. I'm Mike Reggs.
1: 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Welcome to another hour of relaxing instrumentals. Welcome to Something Beautiful.

Pat Valentino at the piano with his rendition of Wedding Bell Blues. Lawrence Welk in the orchestra before that, Chances Are. The jazz saxophone of Johnny Hodges with strings, a piece from the Gershwin songbook, They All Laughed. Frank Chexfield, I Want You, I Need You. It's a Blue World, played by the harp duo of David Snell and Mary Gosson with Wally Stott and his orchestra. If Ever You're in My Arms Again, huge hit for Peebo Bryson in the 80s, played here by the Fantasy Strings. There Will Never Be Another You, a classic recording from Gordon Jenkins and his orchestra. Paul Marriott, Say You, Say Me. The Holly Ridge Strings, Moon River. And a bit of bossa nova kicking off the hour with This Happy Madness, performed by Percy Faith. You are listening to Something Beautiful, an hour of easy listening instrumentals. I'm Jake Longwell. If you want to get in touch, the email address is qualityradioproductions@gmail.com, and much more info about the show can be found at our website, qualityradioproductions.blogspot.com. 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

I'm Kennedy Collins. Tensions escalated between the U.S. and Iran this week. The U.S. launched airstrikes on Iranian military sites after a U.S. drone was shot down. In response, the Iranian Revolutionary Guard launched a retaliatory attack, targeting a U.S. airbase. They warned that future aggression would lead to a stronger response. This comes amid ongoing conflict in the region, following a recently announced ceasefire that has yet to yield peace talks. The New York Knicks head to San Antonio for Game 2 of the NBA Finals, holding a 1-0 series lead after defeating the Spurs 105-95 in Game 1. Jalen Brunson led the Knicks with 30 points, while Victor Wembanyama scored 26 for San Antonio. The Spurs have a strong home record, but the Knicks are riding a 10-game winning streak. Game 2 kicks off tonight at 8:30 p.m. Eastern Time. 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

news on KUR, provided in part by the students and staff of Kutztown University Radio. I'm Mike Greggs. The memory of Elric J. Ensderby, celebrated timber framer and prolific historian of early American vernacular architecture, will be honored through the establishment of the Elric J. Ensderby Archive as part of the permanent collection of the library and archives at the Pennsylvania German Cultural Heritage Center at KU. The Ensderby and Gwazda family, including Elric's sister, Debbie Ensderby Gwazda, her husband, Ed, and sons Farley, Henry, and Chester, have agreed to honor Elric and his legacy by donating his extensive archives to the Pennsylvania German Cultural Heritage Center at Kutztown University, a leading center for the study of colonial and early American architecture in the Mid-Atlantic region. This donation is intended both to celebrate Elric's contributions to architectural history and preservation, and to ensure that these unique materials will be organized, preserved, and made available to the public. Debbie Gwazda reflected on her brother's legacy, saying, quote, "Elric understood the value of preserving a record of the way that people who settled in this area in the 18th and 19th centuries approached construction through the cultural traditions of their home countries. He was a keen student of architectural history, so he understood better than most the context of framing and decorative styles." We check news hourly here on the Radio Voice KUR.

0: The ensemble, L'Arpeggiata, the recording Terra Mater, Mother Earth, and, well, we just continue celebrating this glorious lady's work in the field of music this week right here on Millennium of Music. I'm Robert Aubrey Davis.
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0: I'm Robert Aubrey Davis. Well, a few weeks back, we noted the remarkable recording, The Tower of Gold, in which we track the way from Spain into the New World. At that point, we heard mostly music by both Alonso Mudarro and Santiago de Murcia, but we mentioned that on this disc, the way you would imagine with the world of Cristina Pluart, she takes us both into traditional, in some cases, 17th and early 18th century Mexican material, which is where we'll end. But she leaps into the 19th and even 20th centuries, particularly with music out of Venezuela. It is a remarkable recording. She's joined by Celine Shane once again. We'll start with Alonso Mudarra, and then we'll go right into Mexico with L'Arpeggiata, directed by Cristina Pluart.

0: L'Arpeggiata, Christina Pluart, Celine Shane, our voice for the remarkable recording, The Tower of Gold. Oh yes, the extraordinary Christina Pluart and her ensemble L'Arpeggiata this week right here on Millennium of Music. I'm Robert Aubrey Davis.
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0: I'm Robert Aubrey Davis. Well, this last set will give us first amazing instrumental setting of one of the beautiful Monteverdi madrigals, but then we will leap into what you could call the swan set. But check out the composers. Gasparini we've heard in the past, but Giuseppe Maria Orlandini from the opera Nero. He lived from 1676 to 1760. And Giulio Taglietti, the Song of the Swan, and he lived from around 1660 to 1718, and this might be the first time we've ever heard Giulio Taglietti on the program. Once again, our vocalist is Malina Ehrenmann with L'Arpeggiata, conducted by Christina Pluart.

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I'm Jack Sullivan. The U.S. Department of Agriculture reports that the New World screwworm fly has been detected in South Texas. This is the first time in decades that this parasite poses a threat to the nation's cattle industry. Farmers and ranchers are urged to stay alert as this situation unfolds, given the potential impact on livestock health. A nonprofit called Restring Appalachia is working to help musicians recover from devastating floods by providing them with new instruments. Founder Danny News spoke about the mission to put instruments back in the hands of those who lost everything. The organization aims to restore joy and creativity to the community through music. The News Stream, powered by Seaboard Networks, delivering smarter radio.

News on KUR provided in part by the students and staff of KUR. I'm Mike Rags. Kutztown University's Rock Ensemble 1 has been honored as the undergraduate college winner in the Blues Pop Rock Group category of the 2026 Downbeat Magazine Student Music Awards. The Downbeat Student Music Awards are considered the most prestigious awards in jazz education, recognizing the nation's top music programs. This is the 11th Student Music Award for KU's commercial music program in the last 10 years. The commercial music program at KU features several large rock ensembles consisting of horns, background singers, and rhythm sections, two large jazz ensembles featuring big bands in the style of Count Basie, and a large Latin ensemble. More than 130 students audition each semester for participation in these ensembles. Quote, "This award shows the strength and scope of the commercial music program at KU," said Dr. Kevin Jost, professor of music. "KU continues to be one of the nation's top programs for quality, creativity, and success." The Downbeat Student Music Awards recognize the top jazz ensembles at the undergraduate and graduate levels. Nine judges evaluate the participating groups based on several performance criteria, including overall sound, proper interpretation, improvisation, creativity, intonation, phrasing, and dynamics. The honorees are selected from a competitive pool in which winners must demonstrate a distinct voice in addition to technical proficiency. We check news right here on the radio voice of Kutztown University, KUR. I'm Mike Rags.

Let's head to the 9th century and the music of Cassia. Born around 805 ACE, she was well-educated and said to have been quite beautiful. So beautiful that the Emperor of Constantinople, Emperor Theophilus, wanted her as his wife. She rejected his proposal and chose instead to enter a convent to become a nun and a poet. Of the hundreds of hymn composers from the Eastern Church, only four women can be positively identified, and only one of them, Cassia, has had her works incorporated into official service books for use in church worship. She also wrote secular works, and the British Library holds a collection of her epigrams. She was outspoken about issues of the day, including the veneration of icons, and helped one of Theodore's disciples who had been imprisoned for his defense of icon worship. Here is Cassia's La Mujer Caída.

La Mujer Caída by Cassia, Capella de Ministres, was led by Carl Magrenar. One significant challenge of researching medieval music is the scarcity of information that's available. An important source of information is the Manuscrit du Roi, or King's Manuscript, a songbook drawn probably between 1255 and 1260, which contains more than 600 songs composed from the late 12th to the early 13th century. Not surprisingly, few of those are from female trobarites, and often it's just the text, not the music, that was recorded. One woman whose work does appear in the Manuscrit du Roi is the Comtesse de Dia. Unsurprisingly, we know very little of the woman herself, but it seems likely that she was the daughter of the Count Essard II of Dia in southern France. Her lyrics reflect optimism, love, and betrayal. Five of her works have survived, including the only song by a trobarite to survive with its music intact, A Chanteur, Mère de ce que ne voulez rien. We're going to hear that work now, performed by Sinfonie, followed by Esta I en grue causerière.

Music from the Ossetan Trobriz Comtesse de Dia, performed by Sinfonie. It is a bit easier to find women's music from the Baroque era, and so that's where we'll spend the rest of today's program. This work is from Elisabetta de Gambarini, a name that was unfamiliar to me. In a letter from 1671, she wrote that she was, quote, born in London, could speak English, French, Italian, and German, and had composed many pieces of music, particularly an ode on His Majesty's birthday. Her mother taught music to the children of the aristocracy, and her father, of Italian ancestry, was a counselor. Gambarini's Lessons for the Harpsichord, intermixed with Italian and English songs, Opus 2, was dedicated to the Prince of Wales. Let's listen to soprano Gabriella Dellaccio and members of the Audacium Baroque Ensemble with excerpts from Elisabetta de Gambarini's Lessons for the Harpsichord.

members of the Audacium Baroque Ensemble, with soprano Gabriella Dilaccio. We heard excerpts from Elisabetta de Gambarini's Lessons for the Harpsichord, her Opus 2, dedicated to the Prince of Wales. The music on the rest of today's program comes from a single recording. It's a CD titled Wonder Women, and it features music by and about women. The subtitle of the CD tells us these are, quote, tragic and comic stories by and about heroines, saints, witches, sorceresses, and mere mortals. The ensemble is L'Arpeggiata, founded and directed by Christina Plouard. Please indulge me for just a moment as I read from her liner notes. At the end of the Renaissance, the Palazzi of Florence and Venice witnessed a flowering of female talent. But educating girls was still the exception, and only possible in certain social circles. This makes the beauty and expressiveness of the surviving compositions from that period all the more astonishing. The life stories of these 17th century female composers inspire, impress, and move us deeply to this day through the indomitable courage with which they asserted themselves in a contemporary society. The life of an unmarried single parent like Barbara Strozzi, who was able to feed her four illegitimate children thanks to the successes of her compositions, or that of Antonia Bembo, who fled from Venice to Paris to escape the domestic violence of her marriage, was obliged to leave her three children behind in Italy and found recognition and protection at the court of Louis XIV, should be seen as all the more daring and extraordinary because women had almost no rights at the time. In that period, a woman's lot was determined either by marriage or by her entering a convent. She had virtually no right to make her own decisions and choices in life. It was not until nearly the end of the 18th century that this slowly began to change. In theory, the French Revolution of 1789's call for égalité applied to women. In the 19th century, the first women's movements aspired to gain the right to an education, the right to work, and the right to vote. There had been universities in Europe since the 13th century, but it was not until 1864 that the first women were allowed to enroll. New Zealand was the first to introduce women's suffrage in 1893. In Switzerland, women didn't get the vote until 1971. In what was then West Germany, women have only been able to work without their husband's written consent since 1977. The Vienna Philharmonic only appointed its first woman to the orchestra in 1997. True equality is still far from being achieved. Francesca Caccini is probably the best-known woman composer of her age. Her father, the renowned musician and theorist Giulio Caccini, involved her and her sister Settimia in his first operas at the Florentine court, Eurici and Il Rapimento di Cefalo, both staged in 1600, when they were still very young. A few years later, King Henry IV and Marie de' Medici, who had enjoyed the Caccini family's work in Florence, summoned them to the French court. So, Francesca traveled to France with her family in 1604 and made such a good impression that she received a generous invitation to stay. However, the offer was rejected by the Medici court, which demanded that the young musician return. In his treatise, Della Dignità e Nobilità delle Donne, Cristofano Brossini recalled an exceptionally multi-talented musician who could perform wonderful Italian arias, not to mention French, Spanish, and German arias, that she arranges beautifully herself and previously unheard compositions in the Genoese language. He also described her as an expressive instrumentalist who could play the harp, the arpicordo, the lute, the teorbo, the guitar, and all types of string instruments very proficiently. Her talent as a singer and instrumentalist were also acknowledged by Claudio Monteverdi and Giambattista Marino. Here are two works from Francesca Caccini,
Così perfida alcina, and Lasciatemi chi solo. Members of L'Arpeggiata perform.

Members of L'Arpeggiata with two works from Francesca Caccini, Così perfida Alcina and Lasciatemi chi solo. Barbara Strozzi was the adopted daughter of the founder of the Accademia degli Unisoni, Giulio Strozzi, and began performing as a singer in 1634, receiving praise from renowned composers including Niccolò Fontei. She studied under Francesco Cavalli and sang in aristocratic circles frequented by libertine intellectuals like Giovan Francesco Loredano and other members of the Accademia degli Incogniti. Her starring role as a musician in the Academies of Venice stirred accusations of prostitution, with one satirical manuscript labeling her a courtesan. Barbara and Giulio Strozzi vigorously fought these claims, which were never backed up by any evidence. Although she was active at the same time as the early development of opera, it does appear that she stayed away from that genre. Along with this rich musical life, though, Barbara also raised four children, born out of wedlock, probably to Venetian nobleman Giovanni Paolo Widmann. Strozzi was a highly prolific and successful composer. Various documents show not only was she financially independent, she also looked after her destitute adoptive father Giulio in her home, and is known to have lent money to her father, children, and many other people. Her chamber music reflects the widespread access to cultural patronage in Venice, a city with no court, but with myriad initiatives in support of the arts stemming from its various academies. The connections she established with several aristocratic women are clear from her published works. Il primo libro de madrigali was dedicated to Vittoria della Rovere, Grand Duchess of Tuscany. The opening piece from her opus 2, Donna di Maestà di Valor Tanto, is dedicated to Eleonora il Gonzaga, while her 1655 Sacri Musicali Affetti are dedicated to Anna de' Medici, Archduchess of Austria. I have three works from Barbara Strozzi for you, Che si può fare, L'amante consolato, and L'amante segreto.

0: Che si può fare? L'amante consolato and l'amante segreto by Barbara Strozzi round out today's program. Members of L'Arpeggiata, directed and founded by Christina Pluart, performed. It is the efforts of these women who set the groundwork for the success of today's composers. I hope you enjoyed the music we've shared. Thanks as always for listening. I'm Diane Jones, inviting you to join me again next time as we celebrate women in the classical music world who create, perform, and inspire right here on Feminine Fusion. Feminine Fusion is a production of WCNY-FM in Syracuse, New York. For more information about this and other Feminine Fusion episodes, visit wcny.org/femininefusion.
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I'm Jack Sullivan. Tensions escalated between the U.S. and Iran this week. The U.S. launched airstrikes on Iranian military sites after a U.S. drone was shot down. In response, the Iranian Revolutionary Guard launched a retaliatory attack, targeting a U.S. airbase. They warned that future aggression would lead to a stronger response. This comes amid ongoing conflict in the region, following a recently announced ceasefire that has yet to yield peace talks. A crash outside Atlanta has been described as a, quote, miracle. Dashcam footage captures a boy being thrown from a vehicle at impact, but incredibly, he only sustained minor injuries. This remarkable story highlights the resilience of the young survivor amidst a terrifying incident. The news stream, powered by Seaboard Networks, delivering smarter radio.

news on KUR provided in part by the students and staff of Kutztown University Radio. I'm Mike Greggs. The memory of Elric J. Ensderby, celebrated timber framer and prolific historian of early American vernacular architecture, will be honored through the establishment of the Elric J. Ensderby Archive as part of the permanent collection of the library and archives at the Pennsylvania German Cultural Heritage Center at KU. The Ensderby and Gwazda family, including Elric's sister, Debbie Ensderby Gwazda, her husband, Ed, and sons Farley, Henry, and Chester, have agreed to honor Elric and his legacy by donating his extensive archives to the Pennsylvania German Cultural Heritage Center at Kutztown University, a leading center for the study of colonial and early American architecture in the Mid-Atlantic region. This donation is intended both to celebrate Elric's contributions to architectural history and preservation, and to ensure that these unique materials will be organized, preserved, and made available to the public. Debbie Gwazda reflected on her brother's legacy, saying, quote, "Elric understood the value of preserving a record of the way that people who settled in this area in the 18th and 19th centuries approached construction through the cultural traditions of their home countries. He was a keen student of architectural history, so he understood better than most the contexts of framing and decorative styles." We check news hourly here on the Radio Voice, KUR.

So very beautiful, that Psalm 23 from Franz Schubert, Gott ist mein Herd. Let that piano accompaniment ring on until all silence prevailed. We heard a performance by the Choir of King's College, Cambridge, directed by Sir Philip Ledger. Over these last months, I've been playing selections from a recording of Ave Maria's performed by the chamber choir Ave Sol Riga, conducted by Immens Kokars. The disc has only a few more Ave Marias left that we haven't heard, including this one, by Heinrich Poes, a German composer born in 1928, and he died in 2020. Again, Immens Kokars leads the chamber choir Ave Sol Riga, with an Ave Maria by Heinrich Poes.

And Ave Maria by Heinrich Poes, we heard the chamber choir Ave Solriga, conducted by Imants Kokars. A well-known Mozart aria from The Marriage of Figaro and Dove Sono, Where Are Those Happy Moments? Poor Countess. Her husband has turned into a jerk. Still, with the help of her staff, she hopes to bring him back into the world of connubial bliss. We'll hear Kiri Te Kanawa soprano with a London Philharmonic conducted by Sir George Schulte.

From The Marriage of Figaro by Mozart, Dove Sono, with Kyrie Te Kanawa soprano and the London Philharmonic, led by Sir George Scholti. We hear from any number of Italian and Franco-Flemish composers from the Renaissance. Up next, a motet by a Frenchman, Jean Mouton, from the early Renaissance. Mouton was born in 1459, so well before the likes of Palestrina, for instance, born in 1525. Salve nos Domine, save us, Lord, whilst awake, guard us whilst sleeping, that awake we may watch with Christ, and asleep we may rest in peace. Peter Phillips directs the Talus Scholars.

Salve Nos Domine, a motet from Frenchman Jean Moutin from the early Renaissance. Peter Phillips led the renowned Tallis Scholars. A British composer brand new to the program, Arthur Somervell, whose dates bracketed the turn of the 20th century, June of 1863 to May of 1937. White in the Moon, performed by Christopher Maltman baritone with Joseph Middleton piano.

A song from Arthur Somerville, White in the Moon. Christopher Maltman was the baritone with Joseph Middleton piano. Last time on the third floor, or the time before that, I played a track from a live performance at Carnegie Hall by Kathleen Battle. Simply put, she is one of the great talents of the 20th century, so we have to hear more. Depuis le jour, two lovers have moved into a cottage overlooking Paris. And in the aria, Louise sings of her happiness with her new existence and with her lover. Again, Kathleen Battle is the soprano with Margot Garrett piano.

and aria from Gustave Charpentier, Depuis le Jour, from Louise. We heard Kathleen Battle soprano with Margot Garrett piano. We arrive at the last of Beethoven's Missa Solemnis, one of his many towering achievements. It's a long work, so we've enjoyed segments over the last weeks. Agnus Dei, Lamb of God, who takes away the sins of the world, have mercy on us. We'll hear again the Hanover Band with the Oslo Cathedral Choir, directed by Terje Kvam.

The final segment of Beethoven's Missa Solemnis, the Agnus Dei. We heard the Hanover Band with the Oslo Cathedral Choir, conducted by Terje Kvam. And don't forget, in another work I'm going to complete during this program, the Cherubini Requiem, coming up in the second hour. Music of Heinrich Schütz right now, from Psalm 18, "The heavens declare the glory of God." We'll hear the chorus of Emmanuel Music, directed by Craig Smith.

0: The heavens declare the glory of God. Music from Heinrich Schütz on the third floor, with the chorus of Emmanuel Music, directed by Craig Smith. Eight pieces from eight different composers during this first hour, and I hope you'll stay with me through the second. Coming up, a motet by Palestrina, the finale of Cherubini's Requiem, and the featured work, Lux Aeterna, by Morten Lauritsen. Quick plug for the Third Floor website, classicalthirdfloor.org, all lowercase, classicalthirdfloor.org. 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This is number 46, and there's a playlist, too. I'm Bill Cromwell. See you on the Third Floor after this short break.
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I'm Jack Sullivan. Tensions escalated between the U.S. and Iran this week. The U.S. launched airstrikes on Iranian military sites after a U.S. drone was shot down. In response, the Iranian Revolutionary Guard launched a retaliatory attack, targeting a U.S. airbase. They warned that future aggression would lead to a stronger response. This comes amid ongoing conflict in the region, following a recently announced ceasefire that has yet to yield peace talks. A crash outside Atlanta has been described as a, quote, miracle. Dashcam footage captures a boy being thrown from a vehicle at impact, but incredibly, he only sustained minor injuries. This remarkable story highlights the resilience of the young survivor amidst a terrifying incident. The news stream, powered by Seaboard Networks, delivering smarter radio.

0: News on KUR provided in part by the students and staff of Kutztown University Radio. I'm Mike Reggs. The All-In Campus Democracy Challenge has recognized the colleges and universities that have earned the highly established Action Plan Seal of Recognition, and this includes Kutztown University. All In has developed this seal of recognition for higher education institutions with strong action plans to increase nonpartisan democratic engagement by promoting civic learning, political engagement, and college student voter participation. Action plan strength is determined by reviewing campus action plans with the Strengthening American Democracy Action Planning Rubric. In other news, across Pennsylvania, school districts are facing critical shortages of certified special education teachers impacting students who rely on specialized support to thrive. Kutztown University is taking action to address this need with the launch of an accelerated tuition-free certification pathway designed to prepare more highly qualified educators faster. The new initiative, called ASPIRE, Accelerated Special Education Program for In-Service Resident Educators, enables certified teachers and recent graduates who have passed student teaching to earn their PK through 12 special education add-on certification in just 15 months. Kutztown University is among a select group of institutions in Pennsylvania leading innovative state-supported efforts to reimagine educator preparation, removing financial barriers, accelerating pathways, and directly responding to workforce shortages in high-need areas. We check news hourly on KUR.
1: 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I'm Jake Longwell, opening the hour with UK electronic musician Ian Boddy. From his 2022 release, Coil, this track's title, inspired by one of the characters from the Fantastic Four series of comics, cartoons, and films, Silver Surfer.

Electronic sounds from Germany wrapping up that set from Peter Baumann from his second solo album after leaving Tangerine Dream, the album Transharmonic Nights, first released in 1979, we heard The Third Sight. Solo guitar from Lake Air Deep Track's favorite William Ackerman, the title track from his album Childhood and Memory, prior to that. Also back there, electronic music composer and keyboardist Michael Stearns, with a piece incorporating sounds recorded in a tropical rainforest in Costa Rica, from a compilation of some of Michael's early work, the album Sacred Sight, we heard Tropical Rainforest. Lorena McKennett before that, and the very first track that I ever heard featuring the beautiful voice of this Canadian songstress, All Souls Night, from her album The Visit. And we began the set and also the hour with Ian Boddy and some electronic music from the UK, Silver Surfer, from the album Coil. 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I'm Jake Longwell. If you want to get in touch with the program, the email address is qualityradioproductions@gmail.com, and our blog and website can be found at qualityradioproductions.blogspot.com. This is Lake Air Deep Tracks, program 2219. We'll begin our final set of the hour with music of electronic musician Matthew Hiller, who records under the name Ishq, I-S-H-Q. From his album Places I Have Been, here is Astralasia.

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I'm Jack Sullivan. Gas prices have dropped recently, giving drivers some relief. The national average is now $4.26 per gallon, down 30 cents from its peak in May. However, prices are still high compared to less than $3 in February. Analysts warn that prices could rise again if oil costs increase or the war in Iran continues. In Georgia, the lowest prices are around $3.79 a gallon, while California faces the highest at $5.99. The New York Knicks are off to a strong start in the NBA Finals, beating the San Antonio Spurs 105-95 in Game 1. Jalen Brunson led the Knicks with 30 points and crucial plays late in the game. This victory extends New York's playoff winning streak to 12 games, making them the first team to win a Finals Game 1 against the Spurs. Game 2 is set for Friday in San Antonio. The News Stream, powered by Seaboard Networks, delivering smarter radio.

0: on KUR provided in part by the students and staff of Kutztown University Radio. I'm Mike Greggs. The memory of Elric J. Ensderby, celebrated timber framer and prolific historian of early American vernacular architecture, will be honored through the establishment of the Elric J. Ensderby Archive as part of the permanent collection of the library and archives at the Pennsylvania German Cultural Heritage Center at KU. The Ensderby and Gwazda family, including Elric's sister, Debbie Ensderby Gwazda, her husband, Ed, and sons Farley, Henry, and Chester, have agreed to honor Elric and his legacy by donating his extensive archives to the Pennsylvania German Cultural Heritage Center at Kutztown University, a leading center for the study of colonial and early American architecture in the Mid-Atlantic region. This donation is intended both to celebrate Elric's contributions to architectural history and preservation, and to ensure that these unique materials will be organized, preserved, and made available to the public. Debbie Gwazda reflected on her brother's legacy, saying, quote, "Elric understood the value of preserving a record of the way that people who settled in this area in the 18th and 19th centuries approached construction through the cultural traditions of their home countries. He was a keen student of architectural history, so he understood better than most the context of framing and decorative styles." We check news hourly here on the Radio Voice, KUR.
1: From Quality Radio Productions, it's another edition of Lake Air Deep Tracks, an hour of the very best in New Age music. I'm Jake Longwell. We'll open the hour with an extended piece from pianist Michael Jones, a native of Toronto, Ontario, Canada, from one of his classic albums on the Narada label, Morning in Medant. Here is A Breath of Autumn.

Music from harpist Deborah Henson Conant. From the Celtic album, we heard Sleeve Rustle. Also in that set, ambient techno sounds from Norway, courtesy of Biosphere. Baby Interface from the compilation 2AD, AD as in ambient dub, an early compilation from Waveform Records. Before that, guitarist Jeff Hall with Solitary Alignment from his album While It Lasts. And we began with Michael Jones, A Breath of Autumn, from Morning in Medant. 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I'm Jake Longwell. 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If you'd like the playlist or streaming audio for this episode, it's Lake Air Deep Tracks, program 2124. We'll begin our final set of the hour with another extended piece. This time, we'll explore 70s progressive electronic music, one of the genres which helped to set the stage for what would come to be known as New Age music, and one of the pioneering groups of said genre from Germany, Tangerine Dream, going back to 1975 for their classic album Rubicon, and the classic trio that was Tangerine Dream at that time, Edgar Frosa, Christa Franke, and Peter Baumann. Here is Rubicon, Part 2.

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I'm Jack Sullivan. Gas prices have dropped recently, giving drivers some relief. The national average is now $4.26 per gallon, down 30 cents from its peak in May. However, prices are still high compared to less than $3 in February. Analysts warn that prices could rise again if oil costs increase or the war in Iran continues. In Georgia, the lowest prices are around $3.79 a gallon, while California faces the highest at $5.99. The New York Knicks are off to a strong start in the NBA Finals, beating the San Antonio Spurs 105-95 in Game 1. Jalen Brunson led the Knicks with 30 points and crucial plays late in the game. This victory extends New York's playoff winning streak to 12 games, making them the first team to win a Finals Game 1 against the Spurs. Game 2 is set for Friday in San Antonio. The news stream, powered by Seaboard Networks, delivering smarter radio.

Reporting on KUR provided in part by the students and staff of KUR. I'm Mike Reggs. Kutztown University's Rock Ensemble 1 has been honored as the undergraduate college winner in the Blues Pop Rock Group category of the 2026 Downbeat Magazine Student Music Awards. The Downbeat Student Music Awards are considered the most prestigious awards in jazz education, recognizing the nation's top music programs. This is the 11th Student Music Award for KU's commercial music program in the last 10 years. The commercial music program at KU features several large rock ensembles consisting of horns, background singers, and rhythm sections, two large jazz ensembles featuring big bands in the style of Count Basie, and a large Latin ensemble. More than 130 students audition each semester for participation in these ensembles. Quote, "This award shows the strength and scope of the commercial music program at KU," said Dr. Kevin Jost, professor of music. "KU continues to be one of the nation's top programs for quality, creativity, and success." The Downbeat Student Music Awards recognize the top jazz ensembles at the undergraduate and graduate levels. Nine judges evaluate the participating groups based on several performance criteria, including overall sound, proper interpretation, improvisation, creativity, intonation, phrasing, and dynamics. The honorees are selected from a competitive pool in which winners must demonstrate a distinct voice in addition to technical proficiency. We check news right here on the radio voice of Kutztown University, KUR. I'm Mike Reggs.

Oh, you're a hard one, but I know that you've got your reasons. These things that are pleasing you can hurt you somehow.

0: The radio voice of Cuthon University KUR. Hi, I'm Austin Shadow. You think you know your car? Think again. Most drivers make simple mistakes that slowly drain their wallet. They don't even realize it. From that one dashboard light you should never ignore, the easy maintenance checks that take less than 5 minutes, these are the car tips every owner needs to know. No complicated tools, no mechanic talk, just smart, practical advice that helps your car last longer, drive better, and save you money. Whether you're a new driver or a seasoned road warrior, these tips could literally save you thousands. More music coming up next on KUR.
1: A dedication ceremony Tuesday in the hill country of Texas.
2: We broke ground on that in 2022, and it's taken 4 years to complete this project, and that's what we're celebrating.
1: Kim Lohmeyer is the director of USDA's Agricultural Research Service, Dippling Bushland U.S. Livestock Insects Research Lab in Careville. The state-of-the-art facility continues 8 decades of study on insect threats to livestock, including
2: biting flies, New World screwworm, but we also work on cattle fever ticks and then other ticks as well, like Lone Star ticks and winter ticks, any tick in general or a biting fly in general that impacts livestock and wildlife.
1: In addition to livestock and wildlife stakeholders,
2: our other major stakeholder groups are our federal partners, USDA APHIS, the Animal Plant Health Inspection Service. So we do the research that helps support the regulatory efforts that APHIS does in the field, in particular for New World screwworm and for cattle fever ticks.
1: Rod Bain reporting for the U.S. Department of Agriculture in Washington, D.C.
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0: killed Central Perks police officer Kristen Yeager. Yeager died last Friday when her patrol car veered off the road and hit a tree when she was responding to a call. The coroner's office determined the cause of death to be multiple blunt force injuries. An end-of-watch ceremony for Officer Yeager will be held next Tuesday. A West Homestead girl was hurt on Wednesday afternoon when police say she was hit by a box truck while riding her bicycle. The accident happened around 4:30 p.m. near West 8th Avenue and Neal Street. Police say the 4-year-old hit a parked car while riding her bike and then was hit by a truck. She was taken to a local hospital for care. There has been no word yet on the severity of her injuries. A McKeesport man charged in connection with a 2024 shooting incident is pleading guilty. Police say Khalil Pryor fired a gunshot through the wall of his Lower Burrell apartment and into a neighboring unit because, as Pryor told them, he was tired of hearing the neighbors scream and yell every night. No one was hurt. The defendant pleaded guilty yesterday to charges including aggravated assault. In other news, the Pennsylvania Department of Education is announcing $4.3 million in grants for schools offering career and technical education programs. The funds come through the Competitive Equipment Grants Program and are meant to help cover the cost of upgrading or purchasing equipment used in the training of students. In Western Pennsylvania, grant recipients include Beaver County CTC, Butler County AVTS, the Connellsville Area Career and Technical Center, Eastern Westmoreland CTC, the Fayette County Career and Technical Institute, and the Indiana County Technology Center. And the U.S. Postal Service is looking to add workers at its largest mail processing center in the Pittsburgh area. USPS is holding a job fair for the facility in Cranberry Township tomorrow from 10 until 2 p.m. The hiring event is happening at the USPS Pittsburgh Network Distribution Center on Brush Creek Road. I'm Juan Arango, and you're up to date with Radio PA.
1: Sunshine for today with hot temperatures 85 to 90, mainly clear tonight, 60. Mostly sunny, hot again tomorrow, upper 80s to low 90s. Showers, thunderstorms developing during Saturday as the clouds move in, 85 to 90, and partly sunny. Late day rain, shower Sunday, 85. This is Radio PA meteorologist Bill Jacquemin.
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0: KUR has a lot of history behind it. 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
1: The radio voice of Kutztown University, KUR. Hi, I'm Austin Shadow. Spring is here. You know what that means. Kutztown University is bringing the heat. From baseball and softball to lacrosse, tennis, and track, the Golden Bears are back in action. 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This spring, it's all about Kutztown University athletics. 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

I'm Jack Sullivan. The Knicks swept the Cavaliers in their playoff series, leaving young Carmelo Rios without a Game 5 to attend. But Knicks legend Carmelo Anthony stepped in to help the young fan. This heartwarming gesture shows the connection between past and present players, keeping the spirit of basketball alive for fans like Rios. The Supreme Court has ruled in favor of the Securities and Exchange Commission's power to recover profits from securities fraud. In a unanimous decision, the justices upheld a court order requiring Ankara Krepec to repay over $3 million after he sold unregistered penny stocks. The court clarified that the SEC does not need to prove that individual investors lost money, only that Krepec profited from his illegal activities. The news stream, powered by Seaboard Networks, delivering smarter radio.

0: news on KUR provided in part by the students and staff of Kutztown University Radio. I'm Mike Reggs. The All-In Campus Democracy Challenge has recognized the colleges and universities that have earned the highly established Action Plan Seal of Recognition, and this includes Kutztown University. All In has developed this seal of recognition for higher education institutions with strong action plans to increase nonpartisan democratic engagement by promoting civic learning, political engagement, and college student voter participation. Action plan strength is determined by reviewing campus action plans with the Strengthening American Democracy Action Planning Rubric. In other news, across Pennsylvania, school districts are facing critical shortages of certified special education teachers impacting students who rely on specialized support to thrive. Kutztown University is taking action to address this need with the launch of an accelerated tuition-free certification pathway designed to prepare more highly qualified educators faster. The new initiative, called ASPIRE, Accelerated Special Education Program for In-Service Resident Educators, enables certified teachers and recent graduates who have passed student teaching to earn their PK through 12 special education add-on certification in just 15 months. Kutztown University is among a select group of institutions in Pennsylvania leading innovative state-supported efforts to reimagine educator preparation, removing financial barriers, accelerating pathways, and directly responding to workforce shortages in high-need areas. We check news hourly on KUR.
1: ...193 countries, 4,200 religions, 6,500 languages, and 8 billion people roam the earth. What connects us all? Simple. It's music. Welcome to World Pop Radio once again this week. My name is Chris Thomas, and this is the weekly countdown show where we look at the top hits from a different country, all in an effort to show that no matter where we go on this big globe of ours, no matter what differences we may have among each other, or these days, what differences our governments might have among each other, typically, us humans, we're all connected together through a universal love of music. And this week, we've got a special flashback edition of the show, but not a normal flashback when we look at a different year to see kind of how it went. This flashback is flashing back to, has a lot of words there, flashing back to an episode we did in November of last year, 2025. The episode was called What's Next? And we looked at what we thought were going to be the next big songs on the global charts. And if you remember that episode, first off, thank you for being a fan. Second off, we said we're going to revisit it and see if we were right. So were our predictions correct? Well, let's flash back to this episode from November of 2025, where we predicted what the next big songs would be. Did we get it right? Well, listen in and let's find out together, shall we? On this week's episode of World Pop Radio.

Bringing you a whole host load of music of what we think is next, what's going to be on the charts very, very soon this week on World Pop Radio. Are we going to get it right? Well, only time will tell. And if you want to see what our whole playlist is, you can follow us on the socials. 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See the song titles and artists of everything we played. Once again, at World Pop Radio on both Instagram and X. This next one up is already starting to chart. That's how awesome it is. It's Olivia Dean, Man I Need, as we focus on what's next this week worldwide on World Pop Radio.

The Kid Leroy on World Pop Radio. It's been a minute since we've gotten a new song from him. That's called A Cold Play. Is it going to make it on the charts worldwide very soon? We think it is, which is why it's included on this week's show, What's Next, on World Pop Radio. If you want to see the whole list of what we think is going to be next, all you got to do is follow us on the socials. We're at World Pop Radio on both Instagram and X. Once again, at World Pop Radio on Instagram and X. Speaking of artists from down under, I believe the Kid Leroy is from Australia. This next song that we think is going to be huge very, very soon features Tones and I. Do you remember the song Dance Monkey? It was such a great song. Tones and I makes an appearance on this one with David Guetta and Teddy Swims. This is Gone, Gone, Gone on this edition of World Pop Radio, where we're playing what we think are the next biggest hits. We will.

0: know it breaks my heart. Put a shiver on your skin. Do your hair in the car. If nothing lasts forever, babe, then can we make a start?
1: 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Oh, and if you want to see the full playlist of this week's show, at World Pop Radio on both Instagram and X. This is another one that's already starting to chart. We actually had it on the show last week already. This is Jisoo and Zayn, Eyes Closed, on our What's Next edition on World Pop Radio.
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That's Somber, fresh off an appearance on the American TV sketch comedy show Saturday Night Live. 12 to 12 is the name of that song. This is our What's Next edition of World Pop Radio, predicting the hits of the future. We're almost out of time, but we're going to squeeze in a few more. If you think these are big hits, let us know what you think on the socials. 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

I'm Kennedy Collins. Tensions escalated between the U.S. and Iran this week. The U.S. launched airstrikes on Iranian military sites after a U.S. drone was shot down. In response, the Iranian Revolutionary Guard launched a retaliatory attack, targeting a U.S. airbase. They warned that future aggression would lead to a stronger response. This comes amid ongoing conflict in the region, following a recently announced ceasefire that has yet to yield peace talks. Former National Security Advisor John Bolton is set to plead guilty to mishandling classified documents, with a court appearance scheduled for June 26. Sources indicate he will admit to illegally retaining sensitive information and has agreed to pay a fine of over $2 million. Bolton faces multiple counts related to the unlawful transmission and retention of national defense information. This plea could mark a significant moment in Trump's ongoing conflicts with former aides. The News Stream, powered by Seaboard Networks, delivering smarter radio.

on KUR, provided in part by the students and staff of Kutztown University Radio. I'm Mike Greggs. The memory of Elric J. Ensderby, celebrated timber framer and prolific historian of early American vernacular architecture, will be honored through the establishment of the Elric J. Ensderby Archive as part of the permanent collection of the library and archives at the Pennsylvania German Cultural Heritage Center at KU. The Ensderby and Gwazda family, including Elric's sister, Debbie Ensderby Gwazda, her husband, Ed, and sons Farley, Henry, and Chester, have agreed to honor Elric and his legacy by donating his extensive archives to the Pennsylvania German Cultural Heritage Center at Kutztown University, a leading center for the study of colonial and early American architecture in the Mid-Atlantic region. This donation is intended both to celebrate Elric's contributions to architectural history and preservation, and to ensure that these unique materials will be organized, preserved, and made available to the public. Debbie Gwazda reflected on her brother's legacy, saying, quote, "Elric understood the value of preserving a record of the way that people who settled in this area in the 18th and 19th centuries approached construction through the cultural traditions of their home countries. He was a keen student of architectural history, so he understood better than most the contexts of framing and decorative styles." We check news hourly here on the Radio Voice, KUR.

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0: 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Hi, I'm Austin Shadow. 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We're sharing home maintenance tips every owner needs to know. 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
1: Historic weather on this day, June 4th, 1825. Hurricane season generally is considered to begin on June 1st, and the hurricane season of 1825 didn't wait around long to get started, with a major hurricane forming and striking very unusually far north for such an early season storm, Long Island, New York, causing major damage to trees and ships. The hurricane formed near Cuba and rode up the coast, causing major damage from Charleston and New York City, causing many lives to be lost at sea. Historical weather on this day is a production of Monsoon Mike's Weather.
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0: update. The investigation continues into the crash that killed Central Perk's police officer, Kristen Yeager. Yeager died last Friday when her patrol car veered off the road and hit a tree when she was responding to a call. The coroner's office determined the cause of death to be multiple blunt force injuries. An end-of-watch ceremony for Officer Yeager will be held next Tuesday. A West Homestead girl was hurt on Wednesday afternoon when police say she was hit by a box truck while riding her bicycle. The accident happened around 4:30 p.m. near West 8th Avenue and Neal Street. Police say the 4-year-old hit a parked car while riding her bike and then was hit by a truck. She was taken to a local hospital for care. There has been no word yet on the severity of her injuries. A McKeesport man charged in connection with a 2024 shooting incident is pleading guilty. Police say Khalil Pryor fired a gunshot through the wall of his Lower Burrell apartment and into a neighboring unit because, as Pryor told them, he was tired of hearing the neighbors scream and yell every night. No one was hurt. The defendant pleaded guilty yesterday to charges including aggravated assault. In other news, the Pennsylvania Department of Education is announcing $4.3 million in grants for schools offering career and technical education programs. The funds come through the Competitive Equipment Grants Program and are meant to help cover the cost of upgrading or purchasing equipment used in the training of students. In western Pennsylvania, grant recipients include Beaver County CTC, Butler County AVTS, the Connellsville Area Career and Technical Center, Eastern Westmoreland CTC, the Fayette County Career and Technical Institute, and the Indiana County Technology Center. And the U.S. Postal Service is looking to add workers at its largest mail processing center in the Pittsburgh area. USPS is holding a job fair for the facility in Cranberry Township tomorrow from 10 until 2 p.m. The hiring event is happening at the USPS Pittsburgh Network Distribution Center on Brush Creek Road. I'm Juan Arango, and you're up to date with Radio PA.
1: Sunshine for today with hot temperatures 85 to 90, mainly clear tonight, 60. Mostly sunny, hot again tomorrow, upper 80s to low 90s. Showers, thunderstorms developing during Saturday as the clouds move in, 85 to 90, and partly sunny. Late day rain, shower Sunday, 85. This is Radio PA meteorologist Bill Jacquemin.
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Feeling groovy on a Thursday morning? 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

I'm Kennedy Collins. President Trump announced the renovation of the Lincoln Memorial Reflecting Pool is complete and it will be filled with water soon. The pool was painted a color he calls American flag blue. Although the project was estimated to cost between $1 and $2 million, records show contracts awarded have topped $14 million. The iconic pool, located between the Lincoln Memorial and the Washington Monument, has been a historic site since its original construction in the 1920s. Former National Security Advisor John Bolton is set to plead guilty to mishandling classified documents with a court appearance scheduled for June 26. Sources indicate he will admit to illegally retaining sensitive information and has agreed to pay a fine of over $2 million. Bolton faces multiple counts related to the unlawful transmission and retention of national defense information. This plea could mark a significant moment in Trump's ongoing conflicts with former aides. The News Stream, powered by Seaboard Networks, delivering smarter radio.

news on KUR provided in part by the students and staff of Kutztown University Radio. I'm Mike Reggs. The All-In Campus Democracy Challenge has recognized the colleges and universities that have earned the highly established Action Plan Seal of Recognition, and this includes Kutztown University. All In has developed this seal of recognition for higher education institutions with strong action plans to increase nonpartisan democratic engagement by promoting civic learning, political engagement, and college student voter participation. Action plan strength is determined by reviewing campus action plans with the Strengthening American Democracy Action Planning Rubric. In other news, across Pennsylvania, school districts are facing critical shortages of certified special education teachers impacting students who rely on specialized support to thrive. Kutztown University is taking action to address this need with the launch of an accelerated tuition-free certification pathway designed to prepare more highly qualified educators faster. The new initiative, called ASPIRE, Accelerated Special Education Program for In-Service Resident Educators, enables certified teachers and recent graduates who have passed student teaching to earn their PK through 12 special education add-on certification in just 15 months. Kutztown University is among a select group of institutions in Pennsylvania leading innovative state-supported efforts to reimagine educator preparation, removing financial barriers, accelerating pathways, and directly responding to workforce shortages in high-need areas. We check news hourly on KUR.

0: areas are often densely packed and lack municipal services.
1: They're often in low-lying areas that are prone to flooding. They have generally poor drainage, unsafe water, and all of these problems are exacerbated by often a lack of sanitation.
0: That's Diego Ramirez Levering of Monash University in Australia. He says when it rains, stormwater can mix with wastewater and flow into streets and homes. In many areas, the problem is getting worse as climate change brings more heavy downpours.
1: So in a way, climate issues become health issues, and the intersection of those two is really quite dangerous.
0: So to help, he's part of a global initiative that's improving infrastructure in a dozen communities in Indonesia and Fiji. They've installed private toilets, stormwater drains, septic tanks, and artificial wetlands that help filter water pollutants. And now they're studying how the changes affect the health of young kids, who are especially vulnerable to illness from water contamination. So the team hopes to build climate resilience and improve people's health and well-being all at the same time. Climate Connections is produced by the Yale Center for Environmental Communication. 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
7: I would like to listen to Cinnamon Girl by Neil Young. 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

0: update. The investigation continues into the crash that killed Central Perk's police officer, Kristen Yeager. Yeager died last Friday when her patrol car veered off the road and hit a tree when she was responding to a call. The coroner's office determined the cause of death to be multiple blunt force injuries. An end-of-watch ceremony for Officer Yeager will be held next Tuesday. A West Homestead girl was hurt on Wednesday afternoon when police say she was hit by a box truck while riding her bicycle. The accident happened around 4:30 p.m. near West 8th Avenue and Neal Street. Police say the 4-year-old hit a parked car while riding her bike and then was hit by a truck. She was taken to a local hospital for care. There has been no word yet on the severity of her injuries. A McKeesport man charged in connection with a 2024 shooting incident is pleading guilty. Police say Khalil Pryor fired a gunshot through the wall of his Lower Burrell apartment and into a neighboring unit because, as Pryor told them, he was tired of hearing the neighbors scream and yell every night. No one was hurt. The defendant pleaded guilty yesterday to charges including aggravated assault. In other news, the Pennsylvania Department of Education is announcing $4.3 million in grants for schools offering career and technical education programs. The funds come through the Competitive Equipment Grants Program and are meant to help cover the cost of upgrading or purchasing equipment used in the training of students. In Western Pennsylvania, grant recipients include Beaver County CTC, Butler County AVTS, the Connellsville Area Career and Technical Center, Eastern Westmoreland CTC, the Fayette County Career and Technical Institute, and the Indiana County Technology Center. And the U.S. Postal Service is looking to add workers at its largest mail processing center in the Pittsburgh area. USPS is holding a job fair for the facility in Cranberry Township tomorrow from 10 until 2 p.m. The hiring event is happening at the USPS Pittsburgh Network Distribution Center on Brush Creek Road. I'm Juan Arango, and you're up to date with Radio PA.
1: Sunshine for today with hot temperatures 85 to 90, mainly clear tonight, 60. Mostly sunny, hot again tomorrow, upper 80s to low 90s. Showers, thunderstorms developing during Saturday as the clouds move in, 85 to 90, and partly sunny. Late day rain, shower Sunday, 85. This is Radio PA meteorologist Bill Jacquemin.
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I'm Kennedy Collins. Several Lufthansa employees were injured when the nose gear of a Boeing 787 Dreamliner collapsed while parked at Frankfurt Airport. The plane was being prepared for a flight to Los Angeles and had no passengers on board. Two cabin crew members and other staff were taken to the hospital for treatment. The flight was canceled, and the airline is investigating the incident alongside authorities. Further details will be provided as they become available. Northern Lights may be visible further south than usual due to three coronal mass ejections on their way. According to meteorologists, this celestial display could light up skies in areas that typically don't get to see them. So keep your eyes to the sky and enjoy the show while it lasts. The News Stream, powered by Seaboard Networks, delivering smarter radio.

news on KUR provided in part by the students and staff of KUR. I'm Mike Reggs. Kutztown University's Rock Ensemble 1 has been honored as the undergraduate college winner in the Blues Pop Rock Group category of the 2026 Downbeat Magazine Student Music Awards. The Downbeat Student Music Awards are considered the most prestigious awards in jazz education, recognizing the nation's top music programs. This is the 11th Student Music Award for KU's commercial music program in the last 10 years. The commercial music program at KU features several large rock ensembles consisting of horns, background singers, and rhythm sections, two large jazz ensembles featuring big bands in the style of Count Basie, and a large Latin ensemble. More than 130 students audition each semester for participation in these ensembles. Quote, "This award shows the strength and scope of the commercial music program at KU," said Dr. Kevin Jost, professor of music. "KU continues to be one of the nation's top programs for quality, creativity, and success." The Downbeat Student Music Awards recognize the top jazz ensembles at the undergraduate and graduate levels. Nine judges evaluate the participating groups based on several performance criteria, including overall sound, proper interpretation, improvisation, creativity, intonation, phrasing, and dynamics. The honorees are selected from a competitive pool in which winners must demonstrate a distinct voice in addition to technical proficiency. We check news right here on the radio voice of Kutztown University, KUR. I'm Mike Reggs.

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Hi, I'm Austin Shadow. You think you know your car? Think again. Most drivers make simple mistakes that slowly drain their wallet. They don't even realize it. From that one dashboard light you should never ignore, the easy maintenance checks that take less than 5 minutes, these are the car tips every owner needs to know. No complicated tools, no mechanic talk, just smart, practical advice.

0: wildlife.
1: In addition to livestock and wildlife stakeholders,
0: our other major stakeholder groups are our federal partners, the USDA APHIS, the Animal Plant Health Inspection Service. So we do the research that helps support the regulatory efforts that APHIS does in the field, in particular for New World screwworm and for cattle fever tick.
1: I'm Rod Bain reporting for the U.S. Department of Agriculture in Washington, D.C.
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0: Central Berks police officer Kristen Yeager. Yeager died last Friday when her patrol car veered off the road and hit a tree when she was responding to a call. The coroner's office determined the cause of death to be multiple blunt force injuries. An end-of-watch ceremony for Officer Yeager will be held next Tuesday. A West Homestead girl was hurt on Wednesday afternoon when police say she was hit by a box truck while riding her bicycle. The accident happened around 4:30 p.m. near West 8th Avenue and Neal Street. Police say the 4-year-old hit a parked car while riding her bike and then was hit by a truck. She was taken to a local hospital for care. There has been no word yet on the severity of her injuries. A McKeesport man charged in connection with a 2024 shooting incident is pleading guilty. Police say Khalil Pryor fired a gunshot through the wall of his Lower Burrell apartment and into a neighboring unit because, as Pryor told them, he was tired of hearing the neighbors scream and yell every night. No one was hurt. The defendant pleaded guilty yesterday to charges including aggravated assault. In other news, the Pennsylvania Department of Education is announcing $4.3 million in grants for schools offering career and technical education programs. The funds come through the Competitive Equipment Grants Program and are meant to help cover the cost of upgrading or purchasing equipment used in the training of students. In Western Pennsylvania, grant recipients include Beaver County CTC, Butler County AVTS, the Connellsville Area Career and Technical Center, Eastern Westmoreland CTC, the Fayette County Career and Technical Institute, and the Indiana County Technology Center. And the U.S. Postal Service is looking to add workers at its largest mail processing center in the Pittsburgh area. USPS is holding a job fair for the facility in Cranberry Township tomorrow from 10 until 2 p.m. The hiring event is happening at the USPS Pittsburgh Network Distribution Center on Brush Creek Road. I'm Juan Arango, and you're up to date with Radio PA.
1: Sunshine for today with hot temperatures 85 to 90, mainly clear tonight, 60. Mostly sunny, hot again tomorrow, upper 80s to low 90s. Showers, thunderstorms developing during Saturday as the clouds move in, 85 to 90, and partly sunny. Late day rain, shower Sunday, 85. This is Radio PA meteorologist Bill Jacquemin.
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0: 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Hi, I'm Austin Shadow. Spring is here. You know what that means. Kutztown University is bringing the heat. From baseball and softball to lacrosse, tennis, and track, the Golden Bears are back in action. 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

I'm Kennedy Collins. Acting Attorney General Todd Blanche is facing criticism from some Republicans regarding his nomination for Attorney General, announced by President Trump at a White House dinner. Blanche, who previously served as Trump's personal attorney, expressed his honor at the nomination. He may face challenges in the Senate Judiciary Committee, where opposition to his anti-weaponization fund could complicate his confirmation. Senator Tom Tillis says Blanche's chances could improve if this issue is resolved. Tensions escalated between the U.S. and Iran this week. The U.S. launched airstrikes on Iranian military sites after a U.S. drone was shot down. In response, the Iranian Revolutionary Guard launched a retaliatory attack targeting a U.S. airbase. They warned that future aggression would lead to a stronger response. This comes amid ongoing conflict in the region, following a recently announced ceasefire that has yet to yield peace talks. The News Stream, powered by Seaboard Networks, delivering smarter radio.

provided in part by the students and staff of KUR. I'm Mike Reggs. Kutztown University's Rock Ensemble 1 has been honored as the undergraduate college winner in the Blues Pop Rock Group category of the 2026 Downbeat Magazine Student Music Awards. The Downbeat Student Music Awards are considered the most prestigious awards in jazz education, recognizing the nation's top music programs. This is the 11th Student Music Award for KU's commercial music program in the last 10 years. The commercial music program at KU features several large rock ensembles consisting of horns, background singers, and rhythm sections, two large jazz ensembles featuring big bands in the style of Count Basie, and a large Latin ensemble. More than 130 students audition each semester for participation in these ensembles. Quote, "This award shows the strength and scope of the commercial music program at KU," said Dr. Kevin Jost, professor of music. "KU continues to be one of the nation's top programs for quality, creativity, and success." The Downbeat Student Music Awards recognize the top jazz ensembles at the undergraduate and graduate levels. Nine judges evaluate the participating groups based on several performance criteria, including overall sound, proper interpretation, improvisation, creativity, intonation, phrasing, and dynamics. The honorees are selected from a competitive pool in which winners must demonstrate a distinct voice in addition to technical proficiency. We check news right here on the radio voice of Kutztown University, KUR. I'm Mike Reggs.

0: 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Hi, I'm Noelle. Do you like K-pop music? If so, tune in every Tuesday at 1 o'clock in the afternoon to listen to K-pop with Kimmel, ranging from girl groups, boy groups, and solo artists throughout the decades. More music coming up here on KUR.
1: This is Bird Note. The American Kestrel. Small, numerous, and

0: at the neck. The lack of suitable nesting cavities limits kestrel populations in some areas, and this has led people to install wooden nest boxes. Many states now have kestrel nest box programs, placing boxes along interstate highways. On I-35 in Iowa, there's a kestrel box nearly every mile from Minnesota to Missouri. The kestrels readily adapt to these boxes and return each spring to set up housekeeping. You can find out more about kestrels, including photos and plans for a nest box, on our website, birdnote.org. I'm Michael Stein. 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

I never take anything for granted. Only a fool maybe takes things for granted. Just because it's here today, it can be gone tomorrow. And that's one thing that you'll never in your life ever have to worry about me, if I'll ever change towards you.

baby, I love you. Girl, I love you. Just the way you are.

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You can present your business's message to our loyal Jazz with David Bassi listeners. 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

Up next, The Orient. And it comes from a band from Canada, the Schwager Oliver Quintet. Censoresa is the album. There's one called the Gannett Suite, Bocelli Waltrop Jazz Orchestra, in a huge undertaking, two albums set, big arrangements, chronicling the record label Gannett and various folks from Indiana who recorded on that particular label. Folks like Hoglan Howard, Hoagy Carmichael. Greg Ward's there at the alto saxophone playing Hoagy's Stardust and really doing it up in a big way. What an arrangement. The Bocelli Waltrop Jazz Orchestra, who hails from Indiana, and a huge work, the Gannett Suite. You'll hear more. The Orient right now from Censoresa. That's the album. Censoresa translates to No Surrender.

The song Fetutus, which translates to anesthesia or anesthetic, Melissa Pipe on the low instruments, and a beautiful album called Of What Remains. Preceding that, Sansareza, an album from Schwager and Oliver, The Orient, is the song. 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

up next, Grammy-winning trombonist Doug Beavers and an album called Luna from 2023. And this song features Ada Dwyer and Joe Locke at the vibraphone. That's one called Arbitrary Rules. Wow, nice. Paul Tynan wrote it. He's the trumpeter, with Aaron Lingdon, baritone saxophone, Trifon Dimitrov on the electric bass, and Joe Abba with a fine round of drums. Arbitrary Rules and the Bicoastal Collective, Chapter 6, preceded by Yuma Green from OJT, Ken Lovern at the B3 organ. How about this? Doug Beavers and one called Sands of Time.

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I'm Mason Reed. Garth Brooks is reportedly considering a massive catalog sale that could reach a staggering $2 billion. This potential deal highlights his status as the top-selling country artist in the U.S. and raises questions about his legacy and the valuation of his music. Details are still emerging, but this move could reshape the landscape for country music and Brooks's career moving forward. Stay tuned for updates. President Trump announced plans for a new promenade to connect the Lincoln Memorial to the Potomac River, calling it potentially beautiful. This project is part of his vision to reshape Washington, D.C., alongside other initiatives that have faced legal challenges. Trump also